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2: I'm from Ireland. Oh, it's fantastic. It's really delicious.
3: It's really delicious. Yeah, I'm really happy we chose it. It's fantastic food.
4: From Boston, America. I worked at the Shanghai American School for 13 years because we ate in many, many Lanzhou noodle shops in Shanghai. And this is even better than that. Chinese food? I've been eating Chinese food since I was a child.Since I was very young, I know how to cook it. I lived in China for a long time. We love Chinese food. That's why we come here.
2: Delicious.
5: I eat really fast. It's really good. I mean, it tastes like North China.
6: I'm from America. I would say very savory, very balanced. The noodles were super springy. I love Chinese food. I just went to Beijing for like a week and a half and...Everything is so good. I love spicy food, so it's nice to get some like good spicy food in China, like the mala. I love mala. It's such a good blend of spice.
0: 我学的是传统家具，就是那个咱们榫卯家具嘛，就做什么川椅、罗汉床那些东西。原来是干这个，那手指头干没有？

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2: Hello.
3: Hi. Nice to meet you.
0: What's your name?
3: Adam.
0: Where are you from?
3: Sydney.
0: Oh, okay.
3: Australia.
0: Nice tree. Nice country. Well, what do you recommend us?
3: One of our most popular items is the Wagyu beef soup noodle.
0: Mm-hmm. Okay.
3: Maybe the stir-fried spicy noodles.
0: Oh, yeah, that's big.
3: Yeah. And quite personally, I like the fried rice or crab meat.
0: Okay. Yeah. Oh, just maybe I'll ask you a question?
3: Of course.
0: Why you do open the Thai restaurant here in Hong Kong?
3: I like the culture. It's obviously an Asian country, but it also has a strong Western influence that I can relate. I like Hong Kong.
0: Thailand is really feels so relaxed, right?
3: Yeah.
0: That's why your decoration is so simple and relaxed.
3: Yeah.
0: Yeah, so chill. Okay.
3: And did you want any drinks?
1: Can I have a young coconut ice cream?
3: Yeah, of course, of course. No,
0: yeah.
3: Okay.
0: Hot coffee for me.
3: Okay, okay. And you?
1: It's okay.
3: Okay,
1: thank
3: no
1: you.
3: Problem. Okay, thank you.
1: 我发现啊，这里所有的菜人均差不多110左右，性价比超级高。
0: 超级棒了，哇！
3: Thanks, guys. Patrick, Joey.
0: Yeah.
3: Should we have a lime tea and milk tea?
0: Oh, wow.
1: 哇，你看，我真的觉得每一次我帮美食拍照的时候，我都觉得美食是一种艺术品。
0: 哇！
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3: So papaya salad and crab meat fried rice.
1: Wow.
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3: Just papaya salad with salted duck egg, peanut, and a snake fin.
0: Yeah.
3: It's very simple crab meat fried rice with fried garlic, spring onions, and some egg.

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4: Hi, hello, welcome.
1: Hi.
4: Nice meeting you. 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On the bottom, you have a panna cotta made with the coral of the repron from Sicily. 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On top, a very generous amount of caviar with soy emulsion. 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

0: 它三层不同的味觉感受，非常的清爽。
1: And I'm from the south of Italy. I always have to try to get some inspiration, some hint, and to put into my dish to express something which is modern, contemporary, and also a little bit progressive into my cuisine.
0: This is amazing.
1: Thank you. Thank you so much.